0: to the end, I'ma ride with you. 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

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Folha FM 100.3. A rádio das pessoas que amam Roraima. 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
0: Take off all my makeup, cause I love what's under it. 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You say I am pretty, well I say I'm beautiful, it's my committee. Say we too provocative. Still look at me, look at me, look at me. Ah, come for my girls, you blind. Daily Mirror, my yellow.

cut for my makeup, cause I love what's under it. 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